0: Hey, we're Mariana's Trench.
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CILT is a proud part of Golden West, connecting communities.

0: 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It's us, the Jonas Brothers.
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0: opinions, and we want to hear them. We ask a would you rather question. You text in Wendy's and your answer to 204-346-0000. One lucky texter wins a $25 gift card to Wendy's in Steinbeck. No right or wrong answers, just fun and free food. Wendy's Would You Rather. 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
1: A few clouds, windy, and 18 degrees with local smoke. Later today, mostly cloudy. There's a good chance of showers and thunderstorms with a gusting wind. A high of 30 degrees and the Humidex 37. It'll be sunny on Saturday, a high of 31. And then for Sunday, we'll have a mix of sun and cloud, a high of 31. You can find current weather conditions and the 7-day forecast anytime on the Low and Body Shop weather page. That's on your Steinbeck Online app. I'm Judy Peters.
0: From Main Street to Mitchell, from Niverville to La Brokerie. 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

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We'll bring the headlines. 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

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No sweat. 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
1: J-Lo,

Cameron Whitcomb, Kingdom of Fear. I'm Dara. Good afternoon. We've got music coming up in just a moment from Sean Desmond. Right now it's Remen, Selena Gomez, Calm Down.

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1: Jamie Fine, it's Cups of Coffee. How's it going, Dara? Good afternoon. We've got music coming up in just a moment from Loud Luxury. Right now, it's Harry Styles, American Girls.

0: Run to
1: Tyler Shaw, run to you. It's just after 4 o'clock Friday afternoon. I'm Dara. We got Kaiza coming up in just a moment. Right now it's Alex Moore and Fever Dream.

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2: Good evening. I'm Afton Berg. Partly cloudy skies tonight. More on the weather coming up right after the news. High Life's Travelin' Grillin' for Good charity barbecue rolled into La Broquerie this Friday, bringing the community together to support La Broquerie Helping Hands. The event featured $10 rib meals made with High Life premium pork, with all proceeds going to the local food bank. Board member Tracy Grominski says the support from the community means a lot to the volunteers who work to help local families.
3: Knowing that people see that and want to help us in the cause that's really close to our hearts is very meaningful, and the community is always great.
2: The final stop for the Grilling for Good circuit is scheduled for July 31st from 10 a.m. to 2 p.m. at Earl's Meat Market in Steinbach. Work is moving ahead on renewing Steinbach's water tower. In addition to stripping the aging paint, the city has completed safety and electrical upgrades inside the tower, with a new safety railing to be installed at the top. Once that's done, crews will repaint the exterior and restore the Steinbach name to the tower. The city expects the entire project to be completed before winter. Search efforts have concluded at Nutumick Lake for 13-year-old Aaron O'Ramirez, who attempted to save his younger brother Maximo. 10-year-old Maximo's body was recovered Wednesday evening, and his older brother Aaron was found Thursday evening. In a statement shared by Lac Du Bonny RCMP Thursday afternoon, the boy's parents, Haiti Ramirez and Roger O, says the support from the community, volunteers, and first responders has helped them through an unimaginable pain.
4: We thank everyone from the bottom of our hearts. Please keep our sons, who were always faithful and kind, in your thoughts and in your prayers.
2: The family is asking for continued prayers as they work toward grieving this unimaginable loss. A solar panel has gone missing from one of the Southeast Snow Riders shelters near Woodridge. With more, here's reporter Darcy Wilkinson.
5: Club President Mitch Gobay says the panel powers lighting, and replacing it means more work for volunteers.
6: Not only buy one and stuff, but also take the time to go and reinstall it. But we'll wait till later in the fall, basically just before the snowmobile season kicks in, before we do it, because we don't want to keep feeding the beast, so to speak.
5: Gobay says he hopes one person's actions won't overshadow the overwhelming support the club has received from the community. I'm Darcy Wilkinson.
2: Whether you're driving, working, or relaxing, the Steinbach Online app makes it easy to listen live and keep up with the local news that matters most.
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7: One of the coaches of the Carillon Sultans, Don Mayer, says with the finals starting tonight in Steinbach, not having to go the full five games in the semifinals is a huge advantage.
8: We have a pitch count in the Manitoba Junior Baseball League, so we needed to make sure that our three starters were ready for this series. So to not have to throw guys in a fifth game was certainly a benefit to us. We are deep in the pitching realm, but to still to not have to throw one or two guys in that fifth game and have the other series go that distance, that will definitely benefit us moving into this one, because now all of our guys are fresh.
7: Game one goes tonight, 7 o'clock in Steinbach, as Elmwood is the opponent. In the CFL tonight, Winnipeg is set to host Calgary. In AA baseball, the Goldeyes are home to Fargo-Moorhead. And in Major League Baseball, the Blue Jays head to Boston to take on the Red Sox. 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I'm Dave Anthony.
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2: A few clouds tonight, a low of 16 with chances of showers. Saturday brings the sunshine with a high of 30. Sunday, cloudy skies, chances of showers with a high of 29. And Monday, a mix of sun and cloud with a high of 31. Stay ahead of the weather and keep up to date with special weather statements on the Lowen Body Shop local weather page on Steinbach Online. I'm Afton Berg.
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